let's get the party started. 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That's when I knew that your heart was scarring. Friends to lovers need a part to star in. Like, wait, babe, let me

let's get the party started. 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That's when I knew that your heart was scarring. Friends to lovers need a part to star in. Like, wait, babe.

Let's get the party started. 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That's when I knew that your heart was scarring. Friends to lovers need a part to star in. Like, wait, babe, let me

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1: Hey you, how you doing? Yeah, welcome back to it. This is Scott Clark, direct from a very spring-like London today for the UK's official Airplay chart. It's so great to be back with you. This is the countdown, completely compiled by Radio Monitor. We are on air. We're on your smart speaker. I have got a big countdown for you today with three brand new entries and some songs back in the top 30 for the first time in a while. And my trending track today is new music from country megastar Kacey Musgraves. But before we jump into this week's fresh top 30, let's check out last week's top three on the UK chart. At number three, Lewis Capaldi was straight in with Stay Love.
2: Oh, you stay love when everybody's leaving.
1: Bruno Mars was at number two with I Just Might.
3: I just might.
1: And last week's number one, Alex Warren, Fever Dream. And he's looking to take the crown for a sixth consecutive week today. Can he do it? You'll find out right here in the next few hours. Don't forget to drop me a DM on the socials at UK Airplay on Insta and on X. I'd love to hear from you. Right, let's kick it off then. The top 30 here on the UK chart. And at number 30, kicking off the show with a re-entry from Sam and Olivia. And Sam Fender has been highlighting in recent weeks the need for help with the music scene right here in the UK, as it's struggling a lot. So much that he's donated nearly £50,000 to youth and community projects, especially in the northeast where he's from. How amazing is that? Here he is right now, teaming up with Olivia Dean. Rein Me In, a re-entry at number 30 today.

down, and he's just kicked off his Whatever's Clever World Tour. He played his largest ever LA show at the Kia Forum, a major milestone for his career. The LA show, it also went viral because of surprise guest appearances. Wiz Khalifa joined him for See You Again. Jennifer Hudson as well joined him on stage, which was incredible. And here's his latest tune with Michael McDonald and Kenny Loggins, Love in Exile, number 29 today on the UK chart.

UK chart, a new entry, 28, Kalani and Usher, that is Should and Never, you with Scott, and back-to-back new entries today, and you may not have heard of Leve. She's often described as bringing jazz back for younger listeners. Her music blends sort of old-school jazz and soft pop and romantic lyrics, and a lot of her rise has come from TikTok and social media, where her style has gone viral. 16.2 million people have heard this song on UK radio over the last 7 days. Let's get it on a new entry for Leve. This is Mad Woman, number 26. 7. Yeah.

rise today for this brilliant tune from Jungle. And fans are gearing up for their new album, Sunshine, coming out in August. Fans also reusing this clip on Reels for vids on TikTok, saying that this is their best work yet. So excited to have them back with new stuff. This is really great. Jungle up 4 today and number 26.

Friday chart, and the first of three from Taylor Swift coming on the chart now. And she sparked some Toy Story song rumours this week. If you said this, it was absolutely brilliant. She briefly put a 48-hour countdown on her website, then deleted it. It had cloud imagery matching Toy Story, which has sent fans into detective mode. The biggest theory right now is that she may be involved in the Toy Story 5 soundtrack. How amazing would that be?

At number 25 is the UK's official Airplay chart. You're with Scott Clark right now, and our highest new entry on the UK chart today, coming from a duo that are massive in Europe. Another have been releasing music for years. They're from the Netherlands. They came up through the European club scene, and they built a reputation for smooth, soulful dance music rather than the big EDM drops. And their latest tune is charting well today. Another featuring 54 Ultra. This is Talk To You, number 24 on the UK's official Airplay chart.

Electra. That is Talk To You. What a great tune that is. Right, Joe's coming in now on the countdown at 23, and his summer of shows getting underway, and he shut the streets down in Tokyo this week. He did a bit of a fan signing and talk event on May the 5th at Tower Records. It's tied to a very special Japanese release of the album Decide, with bonus tracks and exclusive packaging. It looks like they're going wild for it in Japan. Let's get on End of Beginning. Down 4, number 23 today on the UK chart.

3, you're on the UK chart, and Neo is back climbing up the chart today with his latest country-inspired song, and he's been on tour right here in the UK over the last couple of weeks alongside throwback legend Akon, and the shows, they have been amazing. A viral moment this week, though, has been shared for a fan falling down a gap on the stage. Luckily, she was all good, and she even got to have a meet and greet with him after the show. Let's get this

this tune from Bebe Rexha and Faithless. And in an interview that just came out, Rexha opened up about her mindset. She said that she's confident now and not asking for permission and feels like she actually belongs in the music industry, which I love, and she certainly does, doesn't she? This big comeback from her on the show. Let's get on New Religion with Faithless, number 21 on the UK's official Airplay chart.

14 on the UK's official Airplay chart. And Taylor Swift, she's coming in as a non-mover today and our weekly update on the show for the wedding of the year. And some outlets are claiming that leaked plans about a huge New York City ceremony with a strict secrecy NDAs, private lists have been leaked. Obviously, we can't comment on it, but still, nothing actually official. But we'll keep you up to date as the weeks go on and we hear more news. Here's the fate of Ophelia. It's here at number 18 on the UK chart.

Taylor Swift, she's a non-mover, Fate of Ophelia, number 18 today on the UK's official Airplay chart. And another re-entry back on the countdown today, Zara Larsson is back with Midnight Sun. And it's all thanks to this, the fact that she just released a deluxe project, Midnight Sun Girls Trip. And it features major collaborations with nothing but females, which I love, including Shakira, Robin, Pink Panther-esque, Kalani, so much. It is going to be brilliant. If you haven't heard it yet, it reworks her recent album into an all-female collaboration project. And like I said, because of it,

0: over the last 7 days, including a massive rise for Olivia Rodrigo. She's also just been announced for some very cool stuff over the last week. And later, the top three battle for number one. It continues. Alex Warren looking for 6 weeks at number one today. Can he do it? We'll find out soon. The UK
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4: 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The
0: Welcome back to it. Yeah, we're jumping straight back into the top 15 right here on the official UK Airplay chart. We're slap bang in the middle of the countdown today. It's Scott Clark and Samba gets us back to it. And his You Are The Reason Arena Tour, it's getting a lot of buzz online at the moment. Fans are especially hyped about him playing Madison Square Garden twice in New York. That is huge for him. His live show looks amazing as well. You can get some tickets for that if you haven't already. It is phenomenal. Home record, let's get it on number 15 this week.

0: There's Miles Smith, number 14. Nice to meet you on the UK chart today. Direct from London, it's Scott. And you stay right there, because coming up in the second hour, I have got three songs breaking into the top 10 for the very first time today, including Teddy Swims, who's done something cute this week. And our trending track today comes from country music megastar Kacey Musgraves. It's all here in the next hour on the UK chart.
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0: Last hour, and we've had three brand new entries on the countdown today, but that's it for today. So who is going to take that number one? We'll find out soon. We're on air, we're on your smart speaker. First, before we jump back into this week's countdown, let's check out last week's top three. At number three, Lewis Capaldi and Stay Love.
1: Oh, won't you stay love when everybody's leaving?
0: Bruno Mars was at number two with I Just Might.

and he's eyeing up 6 weeks at the top of the countdown today. Can he do it? We'll find out right here in the next 60 minutes. But let's do it. I've now got the 13 biggest songs on UK radio to play, all compiled by Radio Monitor. And starting off the second hour of the show with Ray, who's falling out of the top 10 for the first time in months, and another artist who's on a massive tour at the moment. Load of tour news coming in on the show today. She was at the New Orleans Jazz and Heritage Festival a few weeks ago, and she brought out a newly engaged couple on stage and celebrated their proposal with the audience, which was so, so adorable. And of course, this is what she performed for him. Where Is My Husband? It's here on the UK channel. Number 13 today.

kicking off the second hour of the show there at 13. You're on the UK chart with Scott. And coming up, the 10 biggest songs on UK radio. But before we get there, Harry, he's dropping out of the top 10 for the very first time. And it seems like he might be the next pop star that we are fully obsessed with getting married. So after last week, it was rumoured, but now it's official. Harry Styles, he is off the market and hard to break in around the world. He's just got engaged officially to Zoe Kravitz, his real-life American girl. And let's get on.

Let's get the party started. See you at the bar, you was hardly talking. That's when I knew that your heart was scarring. Friends to lovers need a part to star in. Like, wait, babe, let me